0: 103, la radio de chez nous.
1: For all the times that you rain on my parade, and all the clubs you get in using my name. 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

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Oh my, my, oh my, my love. I take one look at you, you're taking me out.

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0: 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Le nouveau Max 103.
1: Oh man, Luca, you sick for this one.